0: Radio 8.
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0: Toujours plus de hits.
2: You played it cool and I played it dumb. 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
3: Hey, what up, girl?
2: Grab my glasses, I'm out the door. I'm gonna hit this city.
3: Let's
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3: go.
2: I leave, brush my teeth with a bottle of Jack. 'Cause when I leave for the night, I ain't coming.

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Oh, I love it and I hate it at the same time. 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